0: of perspectives and best practices relating to boosting ease of living, ease of doing business, and how to further reforms in order to realize the shared dream of a Vikasit Bharat. The first International Big Cat Alliance IBCA summit, which was scheduled to take place in New Delhi on the 1st of June, has been postponed to a later date. The summit focuses on the conservation of seven big cat species, which are tiger, lion, leopard, snow leopard, cheetah, jaguar, and puma, and their ecosystems. A report.
1: The International Big Cat Alliance IBCA Summit was being organized in conjunction with the 4th India-Africa Forum Summit, as several African countries host big cats and are important partners in global efforts towards conservation, ecological sustainability, and biodiversity protection. Following the decision taken in consultation with the chairperson of the African Union and the African Union Commission to convene the 4th India-Africa Forum Summit at a later date, it was decided that in order to ensure broad and active participation from all range countries, including African countries, the first IBCA Summit 2 will be convened at a later date. The Ministry of Environment, Forest and Climate Change has said that the new dates for the summit will be announced in due course following consultations with participating countries and stakeholders. The ministry added that India remains firmly committed to working with all partners to advance the shared objectives of biodiversity conservation and sustainable development. Samarth Singh for Akashvani News, Delhi.
0: Amid recent incidents targeting railway infrastructure and train operations, Railway Ministry has urged passengers to remain alert during travel and immediately report any suspicious activity or individuals on railway premises through helpline number 139. The appeal came after a high-level security review meeting chaired by Railway Minister Ashwini Vaishnav at Rail Bhavan in New Delhi yesterday. Ministers of State for Railways V. Somanna and Ravneet Singh Bittu, along with senior Railway Board officials and field officers from across the country, attended the meeting. We have a report.
2: According to Ministry of Railways, initial investigations into several recent incidents, including some fire-related cases, have pointed towards the involvement of anti-social elements. The Railway Protection Force is actively probing these incidents. Officials noted during the meeting that timely and proactive action by railway authorities in several instances helped prevent larger mishaps. The railway said it is intensifying the use of modern technology tools such as artificial intelligence, drones and CCTV systems to strengthen the safety of passengers, trains and the wider rail network. The initiative is being carried out in mission mode with a focus on improving intelligence gathering at the beat level of the RPF. Railways Minister Ashwini Vaishnav said intelligence gathering from the field is being strengthened using modern technology tools. Meanwhile, the advisory from the ministry is crucial amid rising Russian trains due to vacation season, and so it is important for passengers to remain alert and vigilant while travelling. Komudi Parekh for Akashwani News, Delhi.
0: The Calcutta High Court has ordered setting up a 3-member special investigation team, SIT, of the CBI to probe the developments from the time the R.G. Carr Medical College's trainee doctor had dinner on the ill-fated night of August 2024 to her cremation. We have more from our correspondent.
3: The 3-member seat will be led by the Central Bureau of Investigations Joint Director for Eastern Zone. The court has asked the team to find its report by 25th June. A division bench of Justice Shampa Sarkar and Tirthankar Ghosh directed the CBI to retrace events from the victim's dinner on 9th August 2024 through to her cremation. The agency has also been given freedom to investigate all related aspects. The court decision follows repeated concerns from the victim's family alleging tampering of evidence and suspension of facts. The bench emphasized that the CID must examine every detail to ensure a comprehensive investigation. The crime, which shocked the nation in 2024, saw civic volunteer Sanjay Rai sentenced to life imprisonment. But widespread protests by doctors and civil society have kept the demand for justice alive. Shondipan Dashgupta, Akashvani News, Kolkata.
0: This is Akashwani giving you the news. For quick news updates round the clock, follow us on our X handle @AIINewsAlerts. And for details of these stories and more, log on to our website www.newsonair.gov.in and download News on AIR app. Hamza Burhan, believed to be one of the masterminds behind the 2019 Pulwama terror attack that claimed the lives of over 40 CRPF personnel, was killed yesterday when unknown gunmen opened fire on him in Pakistan-occupied Jammu and Kashmir.

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1: 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Hamza Burhan, born in 1999, hailed from Pulwama in Jammu and Kashmir. He went to Pakistan on valid documents where he joined the Al-Badr terror group. According to the Union Home Ministry, he was an active terrorist and commander of Al-Badr. Since going to Pakistan, he had been motivating youth to join Al-Badr and funding the outfit's terror activities. Chirag Jha, Akashwani News, Delhi.
0: Punjab police has arrested a Pathankot resident for spying for Pakistan-based handlers by installing internet-linked CCTV camera on the Pathankot-Jammu National Highway 44. Pathankot SSP Daljinder Singh Dhillon told Akashwani News that as per the preliminary investigation, the accused Baljeet Singh installed a CCTV camera near a bridge on the National Highway 44 to allegedly keep an eye on the movement of the army and paramilitary forces. U.S. Secretary of State Marco Rubio has said that the U.S. is ready to sell as much energy as India is willing to buy. He said this while responding to a question about India being affected by high energy prices due to the closure of the Strait of Hormuz. The minister said this in the interaction with reporters in Miami as he embarked on the trip to Sweden and India. He also described India as a great partner and said his visit is important as it would give him an opportunity to meet with ministers from the Quad nations.
2: There's a lot to work on with India. They're a great ally, a great partner. We do a lot of good work with them. And so it is an important trip. I'm glad we're able to do it because I think there'll be a lot for us to talk about. And we'll also meet with the Quad there, which is important. Something, I think my first meeting as Secretary of State was with the Quad. So I believe like I got sworn in, I did the thing in the lobby, and then I went right upstairs and that was my first meeting. And I'm glad we're able to do it now in India. And we're going to do one later in the year as well.
0: The India Meteorological Department, IMD, has issued a red colour warning for heat wave to severe heat wave conditions over Uttar Pradesh, Madhya Pradesh and Vidarbha for today. Meanwhile, in Uttar Pradesh, temperature is breaking all records as the entire state is reeling under heat wave. On the fifth consecutive day, Banda district in the state recorded the highest temperature in the country of 47.6 degrees Celsius. More from our correspondent.
3: Torture of temperature continues in a state where mercury is touching new heights every passing day. Bundelkhand is worst hit area where temperature has gone beyond 45 degrees Celsius in most parts of the region. 47.6 degrees in Banda was not just highest in the country but also 4 degrees above normal, which paralyzed life in the city. Prayagraj was not far behind with temperature reaching 46.6 degrees, 5 degrees above normal. Varanasi recorded 45.6 degrees Celsius. State capital Lucknow also experienced the hottest day of this season with mercury rising to 43.6 degrees, 5 notches above normal. People are having sleepless nights also because of mercury reaching 30 degrees in night. Met department has warned about severe heat wave in some parts of the state. Sushil Chandra Tiwari, Akashwani News, Lucknow.
0: In IPL cricket, Gujarat Titans defeated Chennai Super Kings by 89 runs at the Narendra Modi Stadium in Ahmedabad last night. With this, CSK were officially eliminated from the season of IPL after finishing the league stage with just 12 points. Chasing a target of 230 runs set by Gujarat Titans, CSK were bundled out for just 140 runs in 13.4 overs. Shivam Dubey was the top scorer with 47 runs. For Gujarat Titans, Mohammad Siraj, Rashid Khan and Kagiso Rabada each took 3 wickets. Siraj was a just player of the match. Today, Sunrisers Hyderabad will take on Royal Challengers Bengaluru at the Rajiv Gandhi International Stadium in Hyderabad at 7:30 p.m. And now, for a look at today's newspapers, it's over to Sarabjit.
4: Thank you, Pramod. Explore alternative energy sources, PM tells government amid West Asia crisis, headlines the Indian Express, while the Hindustan Times headlines reforms, delivery, West Asia in focus as PM meets ministers, and the Statesman headlines PM Modi chairs high-level governance review meeting amid global concerns. The Asian Age headlines, first coalition government in Tamil Nadu in 74 years, 23 join cabinet, while the Times of India says Vijay expands Tamil Nadu cabinet with 7 Dalit ministers, Congress back in government after 59 years. Almost all newspapers carry the story of the India-Africa-Delhi summit being postponed due to the Ebola crisis. The Tribune headlines, Ebola scare delays India-Africa summit. Most papers cover the story of Hamza Burhan, a key figure linked to the 2019 Pulwama attack, which killed 40 CRPF jawans being shot at in POK. The Hindu, in its editorial titled Castaway, writes that people must have the option to state they are casteless in the census. The paper adds that the Supreme Court was not wrong to dismiss a petition that sought to stall the caste census, which is part of the ongoing census 2027. The Chief Justice of India remarked that any government of the day must know how many people are backward and how many need welfare. And finally, the Statesman on its front page says, ahead of Nautapa, plain simmer, but some respite around May 29th. And with that, it's back to you, Pramod.
0: Thank you. And now before we end the bulletin, the headlines once again. Prime Minister Narendra Modi to hold talks with President of Cyprus, Nikos Christodoulidis, in New Delhi today. First International Big Cat Alliance Summit scheduled to take place in New Delhi on the June 1st, postponed. Railway urges passengers to remain alert and immediately report any suspicious activity or individual on railway premises on helpline number 139. Calcutta High Court orders setting up special team of CBI to probe hushing up charges in RJ Kar rape murder case. Pulwama terror attack mastermind Hamza Burhan killed by unknown gunmen in Pakistan-occupied Jammu and Kashmir. U.S. Secretary of State Marco Rubio says Washington is ready to sell as much energy as India is willing to buy. And with that, we end the morning news. Have a nice day.
5: आम्ही बोलत आहोत आकाशवाणीच्या पुणे केंद्रावरून. सकाळचे 8:30 वाजलेत. प्रसारित करत आहोत मराठीतून राष्ट्रीय बातमीपत्र.
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Good afternoon. This is Akashvani and I am Valsa Williams with the midday news. The headlines. Prime Minister Narendra Modi holds discussion with President of Cyber.

0: Cyprus Nikos Christodoulidis in New Delhi says India and Cyprus aim to double investment flows in next 5 years. Election Commission announces biennial elections for 24 Rajya Sabha seats from 10 states on the 18th of next month. Supreme Court to hear plea against CBSE's three-language compulsory study for Class 9 students from July the 1st. IMD issues red alert for severe heat wave over Uttar Pradesh, Madhya Pradesh and Vidarbh till tomorrow. And in IPL cricket, Sunrisers Hyderabad to take on Royal Challengers Bengaluru in Hyderabad this evening. India and Cyprus exchanged several agreements in different areas, including establishing a joint working group on counter-terrorism, innovation and technology, higher education and research, and cultural cooperation in New Delhi today. Prime Minister Narendra Modi held discussion with President of Cyprus Nikos Christodoulidis on strengthening bilateral cooperation across a wide spectrum of areas. They also exchanged views on issues of regional and global importance, including cooperation in multilateral fora. In his joint statement, Prime Minister Narendra Modi said the friendship between India and Cyprus is not only strong but also future-oriented. He said over the past decade, investment from Cyprus to India has nearly doubled. He said with the India-European Union Free Trade Agreement, numerous new possibilities have emerged and the trust between the two countries has increased. Mr. Modi added that India and Cyprus aim to double investment flows again in the next 5 years.
1: भारत यूरोपियन यूनियन फ्री ट्रेड एग्रीमेंट से तमाम नई संभावनाएं बनी हैं। इसका लाभ उठाते हुए हम अगले 5 वर्षों में इस इन्वेस्टमेंट को फिर से डबल करने का लक्ष्य रख रहे हैं और इस संकल्प को साकार करने के लिए आज हम अपने विश्वसनीय संबंधों को एक स्ट्रेटेजिक पार्टनरशिप के रूप में एलिवेट कर रहे हैं।
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0: President of Cyprus Nikos Christodoulidis said the bilateral relations between the two nations and the European Union-India relations have made leaps of progress over the last year.
2: I feel exceptionally honored and privileged to be in Delhi for this state visit, and we stand together in marking another milestone in further strengthening the long-standing bonds between our two countries and in deepening and expanding our strategic cooperation.
0: Earlier in the morning, External Affairs Minister Dr. S. Jaishankar called on the President of Cyprus. In a social media post, Dr. Jaishankar said he appreciated the positive sentiments and guidance for strengthening the bilateral ties between the two nations and India-EU cooperation. The President of Cyprus is on a 4-day visit to India. He will meet President Draupadi Murmu at Rashtrapati Bhavan this evening. Prime Minister Narendra Modi chaired a meeting of the Council of Ministers in New Delhi yesterday. In a social media post, Mr. Modi said the meeting involved exchange of perspectives and best practices related to boost ease of living, ease of doing business and further reforms in order to realize the shared dream of a Vikasit Bharat. The Election Commission today announced the schedule for the biennial elections to 24 seats of the Rajya Sabha from 10 states. Former Prime Minister H.D. Devegowda, Union Ministers George Kurian and Ravneet Singh are among the members who are completing their terms next month. 4 seats each in Andhra Pradesh, Gujarat and Karnataka, 3 seats each in Rajasthan and Madhya Pradesh, 2 seats in Jharkhand and 1 seat each in Manipur, Meghalaya, Arunachal Pradesh and Mizoram will fall vacant. According to the Commission, the notification will be issued on the 1st of next month and the polling will be held on the 18th of June. The counting of votes will take place on the same day. The Commission also announced the Rajya Sabha by-poll for 1 seat each in Maharashtra and Tamil Nadu. The by-poll will also be held on the 18th of next month. The Supreme Court today agreed to hear next week a plea challenging the new CBSE policy making three language study compulsory for class 9 students from July the 1st. Senior advocate Mukul Rohatgi mentioned the matter before a bench headed by Chief Justice Suryakant and comprising Justices Joy Mallya Bagchi and Vipul M. Pancholi. He said the PIL had been filed by students, teachers and parents. He said the new CBSE policy made two additional languages compulsory in Class 9 and will create chaos. He urged the court to list the matter on Monday. The Chief Justice said the case would be taken up next week during the miscellaneous hearing week. The Union Health Ministry has notified the inclusion of the drug pregabalin under Schedule H1 of the drugs rules to strengthen regulation and prevent misuse, particularly among youth. The decision has been taken in view of reports received from certain states regarding the misuse and abuse of pregabalin. The drug, which is prescribed for the treatment of chronic pain, neuropathies and certain neurological conditions, has reportedly been misused for its sedative and dissociative effects. The ministry stated that recent seizures of illegally stocked and unauthorizedly sold pregabalin have been reported from some parts of the country. The revised classification mandates that pregabalin can be sold only against a valid prescription issued by a registered medical practitioner. In Kerala, seven-time Congress MLA Trivanchur Radhakrishnan has been elected Speaker of the 16th Kerala Legislative Assembly in a historic three-cornered contest. The election saw candidates from the ruling UDF, the left and the BJP-led NDA for the first time in the Assembly's history. More from our Thiruvananthapuram correspondent.
3: Ruling UDF candidate Thiruvanchur Radhakrishnan was elected as Speaker with 101 votes in the 140-member assembly. Opposition LDF candidate A.C. Mohideen secured 35 votes, while BJP candidate B.B. Gopakumar got 3 votes. This is for the first time the BJP has contested Speaker election in Kerala. The election for the Deputy Speaker will be held on June 1st. Midhi M. Palluruthi, Akashvani News, Thiruvananthapuram.
0: This is Akashvani giving you the news. For quick news updates round the clock, follow us on our X handle at AIR News Alerts. 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Union Home Minister Amit Shah has said the government will launch the Smart Border project to make the entire border even more impregnable. Addressing the investiture ceremony of BSF in New Delhi today, Mr. Shah said the project will be equipped with drones, radars, cameras and other technical resources. He said the work is progressing towards developing an impregnable border security framework by integrating all types of technologies into the Border Security Force's security system under the Smart Border concept within the coming 1 year. Mr. Shah said despite vulnerabilities and multiple challenges, the force has consistently upheld the nation's pride.
4: Padma Vibhushan. BSF was established under the leadership of Padma Vibhushan K.F. Rustam. Since the establishment of BSF, the force has worked to ensure the security of the borders of the entire country.
5: Nishchint karne ka kaam Seema Suraksha Bal ke jawanon ne kiya hai.
0: West Bengal Chief Minister Shubhendu Adhikari today met President Draupadi Murmu at Rashtrapati Bhavan. Mr. Adhikari also met Defence Minister Rajnath Singh. In a social media post, Mr. Singh said, the West Bengal Chief Minister is a person of rich political and legislative experience. He expressed confidence that Mr. Adhikari will work towards taking West Bengal to greater heights. Minister of State in the Department of Space, Dr. Jitendra Singh, has expressed happiness as India's Chandrayaan 3 lunar mission has been honored with the 2026 Goddard Astronautics Award by the American Institute of Aeronautics and Astronautics. In a social media post, Dr. Singh said the Chandrayaan 3 mission continues to make the nation proud. He noted that the mission has received the highest recognition in astronautics for its historic soft landing near the moon's south pole and its contribution to future lunar exploration. A Delhi court today deferred its decision till the 9th of June on framing charges against Rashtriya Janata Dal chief Lalu Prasad Yadav, his family members and others in the alleged money laundering case linked to the IRCTC hotel scam. The case is being investigated by the Enforcement Directorate and is based on a predicate offence registered by the Central Bureau of Investigation. The Delhi High Court today granted 3-day interim bail to Umar Khalid in the UAPA case linked to the alleged larger conspiracy behind the 2020 Northeast Delhi riots. A division bench of Justice Pratibha M. Singh and Justice Madhu Jain allowed his release from June the 1st to June the 3rd on strict conditions. The High Court said it was taking an empathetic view of the matter and granted interim bail for 3 days to allow Khalid to spend time with his mother. The Quad Foreign Ministers meeting will be held in New Delhi on the 26th of this month. At the invitation of External Affairs Minister Dr. S. Jaishankar, Foreign Minister of Australia Penny Wong, Foreign Minister of Japan Toshimitsu Motegi and Secretary of State of the United States Marco Rubio are arriving in New Delhi to participate in the meeting. The Ministry of External Affairs said in keeping with the Quad vision for a free and open Indo-Pacific, the ministers will build on discussions held in Washington, D.C. on the 1st of July last year. The Intermeteorological Department, IMD, has issued a red colour warning for heat wave to severe heat wave conditions over Uttar Pradesh, Madhya Pradesh and Vidarbha till tomorrow. An orange colour warning for heat wave conditions has been issued over Delhi, Haryana and Chandigarh. Heat wave conditions are also expected over Bihar, Chhattisgarh, Odisha, Punjab, Rajasthan, Telangana and Andhra Pradesh during the next 2 days. IMD has forecast hot and humid weather over Gangetic, West Bengal and Odisha till tomorrow. The weather agency also forecast heavy rainfall in parts of northeast India, sub-Himalayan West Bengal and south interior Karnataka till tomorrow. The weather in Himachal Pradesh has changed its course today and intermittent rainfall has been continuing at several places across the state since morning. This change in weather has brought some relief to people from the intense heat.
6: Light rainfall has been recorded in various districts including the state capital Shimla as well as Chamba, Kangra, Kullu, Hamirpur and Lahol Spiti, leading to a slight drop in temperatures across the state. According to the Meteorological Center Shimla, this change in weather is due to the activation of a western disturbance. The center has issued an orange alert for heavy rain accompanied by thunderstorms and strong winds at multiple locations in 7 districts Kullu, Shimla, Chamba, Una, Hamirpur, Mandi and Bilaspur over the next 48 hours. Ritesh Kapoor, Akashwani News, Shimla.
0: In Malaysia Masters, Indian shuttler Ashmita Chaliha's campaign came to an end after she lost to former European Games champion Lene Kerfeldt of Denmark in the women's singles quarterfinals today. Chaliha's exit India's challenge also concluded at the BWF Super 500 tournament. Chaliha, 71st in the badminton rankings, won the opening game but eventually went down against the 23rd ranked opponent 23-21, 18-21, 11-21 in 61 minutes. In IPL cricket, Sunrisers Hyderabad will take on Royal Challengers Bengaluru in Hyderabad today. The match will start at 7:30 p.m. Earlier, Gujarat Titans defeated Chennai Super Kings by 89 runs at the Narendra Modi Stadium in Ahmedabad last night. Chasing a target of 230 runs set by Gujarat Titans, Chennai Super Kings were all out for 140 in 13.4 overs. Benchmark domestic equity indices were trading around 0.7% higher in afternoon trade today. The Sensex climbed 535 points to 75,718, while the Nifty rose 154 points to 23,808 when reports last came in. And now before we end the bulletin, the headlines once again. Prime Minister Narendra Modi holds discussion with President of Cyprus Nikos Christodoulidis in New Delhi. Says India and Cyprus aim to double investment flows in next 5 years. Election Commission announces biennial elections for 24 Rajya Sabha seats from 10 states on 18th of next month. Supreme Court to hear plea next week against CBSE's 3-language compulsory study for Class 9 students from July 1st. IMD issues red alert for severe heat wave over Uttar Pradesh, Madhya Pradesh and Vidarbha till tomorrow. And in IPL cricket, Sunrisers Hyderabad to take on Royal Challengers Bengaluru in Hyderabad this evening. And with that, we end the midday news.
7: Namaskar. Akashwani se dopahar samachar ke saath, main Kanaklata. We'll be right back. प्रधानमंत्री नरेंद्र मोदी ने नई दिल्ली में साइप्रस के राष्ट्रपति निकोस क्रिस्टोडोलाइट्स के साथ वार्ता की। श्री मोदी ने कहा, भारत और साइप्रस का लक्ष्य अगले 5 वर्ष में निवेश को 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

0: आकाशवाणी FM रेनबो 107.1 मेगाहर्ट्ज़ म्यूजिकली योर
1: Running Kate has left the studio on a very, very positive note, ladies and gentlemen, and that vibe continues. Let's vibe on some great English music, starting from 8 o'clock, of course, from now onwards until 11 p.m. You guys stick around and have lots of fun, because this is 107.1, starting with the weekend, Blinding Nights.

The perfect time to turn up the volume to fuel your Friday night with the best music from classic legends to today's chart toppers is something that I'll try and get for you folks. This is 107.1 megahertz and my name is Anish, and yeah, it's a great weekend ahead of you, I believe, and super, super music. What else can you ask for?

Well, they say that faith in your abilities will help you face the music even if you don't like the tune. That's a very positive message received by one of our regular listeners out there. A lot of positive messages coming in right here on 107.1 FM Rainbow. Let me remind you that between 8:45 and 9:15, we'll be tuning into the relay, listening to the news highlights in English and Hindi both. But between 9:50 and 10 o'clock, I'll be playing in your requests and dedications.

Another good one that says, hurt me with the truth, but never comfort me with a lie. Now, that's very profound. Truly amazing, isn't it? And just the way you would like to listen to the truth, remember the other person also would like to listen to what is really true. Anyways, on that positive note, let's take a moment to reflect and share some stories that inspire us and, you know, and let's explore personal growth journeys. It's easy to get caught up with, you know, the hustle and bustle of life, which is a regular routine, I would say, every

inspiring stories of individuals who've converted obstacles into stepping stones. You know, from career pivots to personal triumphs. These journeys remind us that growth often comes from the most unexpected places, and this truly amazing, friends, because that is how an individual is truly built. 107.1 FM Rainbow it is, and the show is called Rock with Jock, and the jock on the chair tonight is Anish, and I'm absolutely live from the studios of FM Rainbow. Reena writes in, and she's a graphic designer from Andheri. Now, of course, that's not a real name. I've changed it, my dear friends. Number ending with, I can't even tell you that. That after years in a stable job, she felt unfulfilled. And one day, she decided to take a leap and pursue her passion for photography. It wasn't easy. There were doubts, financial concerns, and the fear of failure. But she pushed through. Today, she runs a successful photography business and feels more aligned with her true self. That's amazing, Reena. I think thousands and thousands of individuals around the world can, you know, associate this thought of yours. Never mind. We're getting into a short musical, well, I won't say break, short music, and post that it's going to be the news highlights in exactly a minute from now. Stick around. Send me your messages on 865-766-1071, especially for the request hour.

Good evening. This is Akashvani. I am Anuja Kumar with the news at 9. The headlines. India and Cyprus agree to establish

0: joint force for combating terrorism. Elevate bilateral ties to strategic partnership, also signed several agreements to enhance economic cooperation. Government to launch smart border project to make entire border with Bangladesh and Pakistan impenetrable. India successfully test launched short-range ballistic missile Agni-1 at Chandipur in Odisha. India dispatches 20 tons of critical vaccine material to Afghanistan to strengthen child immunization program. Quad foreign ministers meeting to be held in New Delhi on 26th of this month. And in IPL cricket, match between Sunrisers Hyderabad and Royal Challengers Bengaluru underway. And now the news in detail. Prime Minister Narendra Modi and the President of Cyprus, Nikos Christodoulidis, today reiterated their commitment to combating terrorism in all its forms and manifestations, including cross-border terrorism. Both the leaders held a bilateral meeting in New Delhi today at the Hyderabad House in New Delhi. Following the talks between the two leaders, both sides exchanged various agreements, including an MOU on establishing a joint working group on counter-terrorism and an MOU in the field of diplomatic training between the Sushma Swaraj Institute of Foreign Service and the Diplomatic Academy of Cyprus. External Affairs Minister S. Jaishankar, National Security Advisor Ajit Doval and Foreign Secretary Vikram Misri were among those present in the meeting. Addressing a joint press conference, Prime Minister Modi said India and Cyprus would work together on connectivity initiatives such as the Indo-Pacific Oceans Initiative and the India-Middle East-Europe Economic Corridor. On defense and security cooperation, Mr. Modi said both countries agreed to further strengthen collaboration in cybersecurity, maritime security and counter-terrorism.
1: रक्षा और सुरक्षा सहयोग भी हमारे संबंधों का एक महत्वपूर्ण स्तंभ है। हमें बहुत खुशी है कि पिछले कुछ वर्षों में दोनों देशों के बीच मिलिट्री एक्सचेंज और ट्रेनिंग सहयोग बढ़े हैं। आज हमने साइबर 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
0: India and Cyprus also decided to elevate their relationship to the level of a strategic partnership and launched a joint task force to strengthen cooperation in areas including infrastructure and shipping. Hailing the decision, Prime Minister Modi said the bond between India and Cyprus has repeatedly stood the test of time.
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0: Later, briefing the media, Secretary West in Ministry of External Affairs, C.B. George, said both leaders held wide-ranging discussions in New Delhi, which were focused on enhancing cooperation in trade and investment, defense, maritime security, financial connectivity, technology and innovation, mobility, education, culture and India-EU engagement.
2: Discussions focused on enhancing cooperation in trade and investment, defense, maritime security, financial connectivity, technology and innovation, mobility, education, culture and India-EU engagement. They also exchanged perspectives on regional and global issues of concern. Both leaders reiterated their commitment to combating terrorism in all its forms and manifestations, including cross-border terrorism.
0: The government will launch a smart border project and make the entire border with Bangladesh and Pakistan impenetrable. Mr. Shah was addressing the Border Security Force Investiture Ceremony and Rustamji Memorial Lecture in New Delhi today. He said that work is progressing towards creating an impregnable border security grid within the next year by integrating all kinds of technologies under the smart border concept. He said the ministry will soon introduce a smart border project equipped with drones, radar, radars, modern cameras and other advanced technologies. The Home Minister said that once this initiative begins, the work of the Border Security Force will become

0: significantly easier and stronger. He emphasized that India must adopt new strategies to address cyber threats, hybrid warfare and drone-based challenges.
1: Padma Vibhushan.
2: BSF was established under the leadership of Padma Vibhushan K.F. Rustam. Since the establishment of BSF, the force has worked to ensure the security of the borders of the entire country.
1: Nischint karne ka kaam Seema Suraksha Bal ke jawanon ne kiya hai.
0: Short-range ballistic missile Agni-1 was successfully test-launched from the integrated test range at Chandipur, Odisha today. Ministry of Defence said that the launch validated all operational and technical parameters. The test was carried out under the aegis of the Strategic Forces Command. The successful launch marks another milestone in India's strategic defence preparedness and reinforces the credibility of the country's minimum credible deterrence capability. Agni-1 is a short-range, surface-to-surface ballistic missile developed indigenously as part of India's strategic missile program. The Central Board of Secondary Education, CBSE, has extended the last date for obtaining scanned photocopy of answer book of Class 12 board examination by one more day to the 24th of this month. Earlier, the last date of obtaining the answer book was till tomorrow. CBSE took the decision after its website faced unprecedented traffic since the past few days and also faced several attempts of unauthorized interference, which has made it prone to disruptions. The Central Bureau of Investigation, CBI, today arrested another key accused connected with the leak of physics questions in the NEET UG 2026 paper leak case. The accused, named Manisha Sanjay Havaldar, is presently working at the SET Hira Lal Sarraf Prashala in Pune, Maharashtra. CBI said that she was involved in the NEET UG 2026 examination process and was appointed as an expert by the National Testing Agency. The investigation agency said that the accused had complete access to the physics question papers. CBI informed that she had shared some of the questions of the NEET UG 2026 examination pertaining to physics subject with co-accused Manisha Mandhare, who was arrested on the 16th of this month. Prime Minister Narendra Modi will distribute more than 51,000 appointment letters to newly appointed youth in various government departments and organizations at the 19th Rozgar Mela through video conferencing tomorrow. He will also address the gathering on the occasion. Our correspondent reports that the Rozgar Mela is a key initiative reflecting the Prime Minister's commitment to giving top priority to employment generation and converting this vision into reality.
3: Rozgar Mela is a step towards fulfillment of the Prime Minister's commitment to accord highest priority to employment generation. The Rozgar Mela is playing a significant role in providing meaningful opportunities to the youth for their empowerment and participation in nation building. Since its inception, around 12 lakh recruitment letters have been issued through 18 Rozgar Melas organized across the country. The 19th Rozgar Mela will be held at 47 locations across the country. The newly recruited candidates selected from across the country will be joining various ministries and departments, including Ministries of Railways, Home Affairs, Health and Family Welfare, and Department of Higher Education, among others. With Deependra, this is Anand Kumar for Akashwani News, Delhi.
0: The Ayushman Bharat digital mission has achieved a major milestone with over 100 crore health records successfully linked with Ayushman Bharat health accounts, ABHA. The health ministry said that the number of linked health records has doubled from 50 crore in February last year to over 100 crores in just 15 months. It said that nearly 10 crore health records are now being linked every 2 to 3 months. West Bengal Chief Minister Shubhendu Adhikari today called on President Draupadi Murmu, Vice President C.P. Radhakrishnan and Prime Minister Narendra Modi in New Delhi. In a social media post, the Vice President said he conveyed his best wishes to Mr. Adhikari in his efforts towards taking West Bengal on the path of peace and prosperity. Mr. Adhikari also met Defence Minister Rajnath Singh. Mr. Singh said that West Bengal's Chief Minister is a person of rich political and legislative experience. The West Bengal CM also met Union Home Minister Amit Shah. Mr. Shah expressed confidence that under Mr. Adhikari's leadership, the West Bengal government will continue to work tirelessly. This is Akashwani giving you the news. For quick news updates round the clock, follow us on X handle at AIR News Alerts. And for details of these stories and more, log on to our website www.newsonair.gov.in and download the News on AIR app. The Quad Foreign Ministers meeting will be held in New Delhi on the 26th of this month at the invitation of external

Affairs Minister Dr. S. Jayashankar, Foreign Minister of Australia Penny Wong, Foreign Minister of Japan Toshimitsu Motegi, and Secretary of State of the United States Marco Rubio are arriving in New Delhi to participate in the meeting. The Ministry of External Affairs said, in keeping with the Quad vision for a free and open Indo-Pacific, the ministers will build on discussions held in Washington, D.C. on the 1st of July last year. They will exchange views on advancing Quad cooperation across priority areas, review progress on ongoing Quad initiatives, and reflect on recent developments in the Indo-Pacific region and other international issues of mutual concern. India has delivered 20 tons of critical dry materials for BCG, tetanus, and diphtheria vaccines to Kabul to augment Afghanistan's child immunization program. In a social media post, Ministry of External Affairs said more consignments are underway. New Delhi has expressed commitment to support the people of Afghanistan in health sector. Reaffirming New Delhi's commitment to Afghanistan's healthcare sector, MEA spokesperson Randhir Jaiswal said, India remains committed to supporting the friendly people of Afghanistan in the health sector. The assistance is aimed at strengthening child healthcare services and expanding immunization coverage in the country. Two Indian mountaineers, Arun Kumar Tiwari and Sandeep Ray, died while descending from Mount Everest. Officials at Nepal's Department of Tourism said today these climbers were descending after conquering the peak of the world's tallest mountain. Arun and Sandeep were reportedly exhausted while they were coming down from the peak and could not be saved despite the best efforts of their guides. Both climbers summited Everest yesterday and fell ill during their descent. This marks the fourth death on the mountain this season. Earlier, three Nepali mountain workers and guides also lost their lives during the 2026 Everest climbing season. U.S. Secretary of State Marco Rubio today said that Iran imposing tolls for transit in the Strait of Hormuz is simply unacceptable and cannot happen. If this were to occur in the Strait of Hormuz, then it would also happen in five other places around the world. He said during a meeting of NATO foreign ministers in Sweden's Helsingborg. According to the U.S. Secretary of State, there is no country in the world that should accept such a claim. Regarding the ongoing negotiations with Iran, Rubio said they are awaiting updates on the current talks, but slight progress has been made. Meanwhile, a Qatari negotiating team has arrived in Tehran in coordination with the United States in a fresh diplomatic push to end the war between Washington and Iran. The India Meteorological Department or IMD has issued red colour warning for heat wave to severe heat wave conditions over East Madhya Pradesh, East Uttar Pradesh and Vidarbh tomorrow. IMD has also issued orange colour warning for heat wave conditions over Delhi, Haryana, Punjab, Chandigarh, Rajasthan, Bihar, Chhattisgarh, Jharkhand and Odisha tomorrow. Similar conditions will prevail over coastal Andhra Pradesh, Telangana, West Madhya Pradesh and West Uttar Pradesh for the day. On to sports. In IPL cricket, host Sunrisers Hyderabad were 238 for 3 in 18 overs against Royal Challengers Bengaluru in Hyderabad when reports last came in. Earlier, Sunrisers Hyderabad won the toss and opted to bat. And now, before we end the bulletin, the headlines once again. India and Cyprus agree to establish joint force for combating terrorism, elevate bilateral ties to strategic partnership, also signed several agreements to enhance economic cooperation. Government to launch smart border project to make entire border with Bangladesh and Pakistan impenetrable. India successfully test launched short-range ballistic missile Agni-1 at Chandipur in Odisha. India dispatches 20 tons of critical vaccine material to Afghanistan to strengthen child immunization program. Quad foreign ministers meeting to be held in New Delhi on 26th of this month. And in IPL cricket, match between Sunrisers Hyderabad and Royal Challengers Bengaluru underway. That is all in the news at 9. Good night.

Michael Jackson, will you be there? Begins the show of requests and dedications. Of course, 9:18 by the clock. Post news headlines. I've been reading a lot of messages during that time, ladies and gentlemen. And you know, the personal growth, the personal you know, stories that you've been sending are truly amazing, truly inspiring. And nevertheless, there's been a great playlist in queue on the PC just for you on your favorite show that's called 107.1. Across the globe, messages are pouring in, and let's read out the special story. Of course, name changed, and Samir writes in that you know, he followed his passion, and he's a former corporate executive who found his true calling in teaching. After many years of climbing the corporate ladder, he realized that his joy came in from mentoring others. He left his high-paying job to become a life coach, helping individuals navigate their own career transitions. Now, that's truly, truly interesting and amazing and inspiring. You know, because journeys like this one, you know, especially about Samir, I would say that it's never too late to, you know, pursue something what truly brings us true joy. What do you guys think? 865-766-1071. Anyways, let me begin the request hour. The first one is for Sridharan, who's asked for his entire family a request. Call Little Lies and pose that it's going to be Ed Sheeran with the photograph for Alicia. And if you would like to listen to your request and dedication as well, well, I've got a couple of them lined up already, so don't think that my is not yet coming up. Of course, we've just begun. But for those who've just tuned in and you would like to listen to your song, 865-766-1071 is the WhatsApp number for now. It's Fleetwood Mac.

0: 6th Street, hearing you whisper through the phone.
1: Well, that was for Alicia, who's sending a message sometime back. And Pranav and Pradeep, your requests are up next with Air Supply and Tina Turner, both the awesome singers.

Well, lonely in the night. In the meantime, I got a special message from a listener because she's written something really amazing. I mean, where's it? Oh yeah, number ending with I don't wish to disclose that. And she lives in Bandra, and she said that a few years ago I was stuck in a job that drained me, and she took a sabbatical. Traveled solo and rediscovered her love for writing, and now she's a freelance. She freelances as a content writer, and she couldn't be more happier than this. Wow, that's incredible, Priya. I mean, name change, of course, and your story is a perfect example of, you know, I would say perhaps how stepping back could lead to finding your true path. It's important, isn't it, ladies and gentlemen? Because many of us think before stepping back. Of course, it's not practically possible for most of us. But remember, if you could do that, you will definitely shine brighter. Now, this is called True Inspiration tonight, my dear friends. With some great music and a good company, of course, 107.1 FM Rainbow. I'll have to really go back to who's requested which song. But let me see down there. Let me scroll down again. And it's gonna be... Okay, it was... Yeah, Pradeep, I've been playing your request. I think it was next. And the song is, of course, Tina Turner. And post that, it's gonna be... well, thank you so much, Barbara from Terrence and Barbara. You requested for Hello Anish. It's great to have you on the airwaves. Your choice of music has been great. Thank you so much. But the song that you've asked for is The Way You Look Tonight. Something About The Way You Look Tonight, actually, by Elton John. It's amazing. 34 minutes. Keep going.

Something About the Way You Look Tonight by Elton John, and that song request was for that's a pretty tough question at this moment. For Barbara and Terrence, we've got some great music lined up, but let me tell you, friends, you know that battling anxiety and depression can also be a challenge that someone could face and come out of it really soon. Because Arjun, of course, name change, writes in that and he's from Navi Mumbai, of course, that he was battling anxiety and depression for years, and he started therapy and joined a support group. Now that's encouraging. Joined a support group, and it's been a challenging journey, but he's in a much better place now. More power to you, Arjun, and kudos that you're almost there. So don't look behind, look ahead. Remember, these things are temporary, so nothing lasts just at the snap of your finger. Okay, Julie, I'm going to play your song request next, and I think you've jumbled up the words. It's actually Another Man in the Moon by Engelbert. And who's next? I got a message from, there's too many messages, just saying hi, actually, no song request, and of course, sending me these challenges that you said. But anyways, Hitendra Das from Assam, wow, I'm just, I just went there last month, lovely weather, great state. Says that I'm enjoying the show for the FM Rainbow Channel, Akashwani, Mumbai, and any song, okay, fine, Hitendra, and it's Rajendra from Kandivali also, just a hi. Rahul says just a hi. Uptown Girl is going to be requested by the number ending with 19. It's good to write a name behind your at the last, guys, because it's good that I know who I'm playing the music song for, and you've taken an effort to literally type it out and send the message across on WhatsApp. So please write your name next time. It's good to know who's listening. Anyways, two tracks back to back, and it's 45 minutes past 9 p.m. Let's slow down a bit. Not with the music, of course. Keep sending in your requests and dedications.

And as we kind of wrap up tonight's request and dedication, and it was amazing to receive so many messages from you guys. And for the segment of sharing your challenges was really amazing, my dear friends. And I would just like to say that but what can I say, actually? I would just say that growth comes in many forms, and just stick to it. You know, it can be lateral at times, my dear friends. Don't get disturbed. It doesn't have to be horizontal all the time. Or it's not always linear, I would say. And that's okay. Just embrace your journey and trust the process, and know that that every step counts. Every step counts and moves forward. It's going to be Deepak's request next with Love Is All We Need, and that truly is a real message for the world. Thank you for joining me tonight on this very special segment, my dear friends. I'm going to see you on the other side at 10 o'clock with a shift in the rhythm of music that you've been listening to. It is going to be your favorite, though. Bryan Adams and Everything I Do It For You is a special request for a number ending with 207. Thank you, Pradeep. Thank you, Ravi Prasad from Hyderabad. Thank you. Yeah, thank you, Joyce. Thanks again. And yeah, let's continue with the music.

All right, we've already transitioned into the next last hour of music, 10:11 by the clock. And once again, good evening to all the night riders who've just tuned in, perhaps to FM Rainbow. And remember, I'm your RJ Anish, bringing in the thunder on your Friday night. Welcome back to the show. So we've got a good ride for the last hour as well. I'm going to get you some amazing genre. And in between, I'll be dropping in some bizarre facts for you, just so that you are tuned in and probably never heard of those facts, perhaps, friends. And, you know, think you know the world, but think again, you actually don't know much of it. Most of it is the stuff that I've actually seen on TV. And it's quite fun. So let's begin with the music. Let me see which track I have next. And oh yeah, that's good enough. Heaven is a place on earth. Stick around, see you on the other side.

Yes, sir, there are so many stars in the sky, but let me tell you that butterflies don't just flutter, they taste with their feet. And so, you know, next time you are barefoot in grass, just imagine that you are sampling the grass.

rather sampling a salad. This is true, guys, you know, because yes, they do taste with their feet. And on the other hand, sloths, these are the facts that I'm sharing with you. Yeah, I just told you that before the musical break that we had. These are the bizarre facts that you've probably never heard. Sloths can hold their breath longer than dolphins. And you know how much time can they actually go without breath? Any guess? 40 minutes. So imagine if they start now and I'm going to finish my show and it's going to be the next show that's going to start. They'll still be holding their breath. That's longer than the dolphin ones. So you're still with RJ Anish on FM Rainbow 107.1, and now as we exhale, I couldn't even hold it for like 3 minutes or 4 minutes, whatever, not more than that. It's time to unwind your audio escape. I'm going to come back with some facts that are going to tickle your brain as you stretch out on the couch. Coming up next is

Yeah, perhaps that's the, you know, slot, the singing that it can wait forever because it can hold its breath for 60 seconds. That's really an amazing fact, isn't it? What if we humans could literally do that, you know, I would just take an underwater sea.

given you two for now, including the butterflies and slots, and yeah, that's it. But the most interesting part that I found was, did you know that your body glows? Well, I'm not talking about in the night, my dear friends. This happens at 4 p.m. literally, and not metaphorically. Your body glows at about 4 p.m. A faint light, actually, that peaks in at 4 p.m. It's just invisible to your eyes. Why does that happen? I have no clue. But I've read this somewhere, and yeah, I did a little research. It's like your human nightlight friend. It's not night though, 4 o'clock. And so I wonder, you know, where sun sets in really early, you know, especially in the west. I think it's something to look at. That's actually really nice. I wonder why it happens though, but yeah, something to ponder. The next one is amazing because, well, I Miss You Like Crazy is the next track, by the way. just in case I forget. Okay, I'm going to try pronouncing this. It's really amazing. The Jellyfish Clitia Hemispherica. Clitia Hemispherica can clone itself if cut in half. That's not a survival thing, my dear friends. And that's a comeback tour. The Jellyfish Clitia Hemispherica. Well, you've heard of earthworms doing that also because they have four hearts and all that. But a jellyfish, yeah, that's interesting. Imagine you cutting it too. Well, I don't promote that anyways. But yeah, in case you cut it to eat it, what else? You'll get buy one, get one free. Okay, you know, that reminds me of the next fact that I'm going to share with you. And because I've been laughing, you know, that this is one ancient Greek philosopher cracked upon his own joke. So what happens is that people have actually died from laughing too hard. Now, I doubt whether this will happen in the modern world because, you know, we are already running in deficit from laughing. But yeah, when ancient Greek philosopher cracked up at his own joke and never came back. Okay, now that's just one person, my dear friends. I don't know whether that's applicable to everyone, but I doubt, you know. I think it should be true. Yeah, of course, whatever I'm saying is true anyways. Anyways, 44 minutes past 10 o'clock and it's time for me to leave really soon, but not before I give you some couple of tracks. And I've not checked the messages for really long, but I hope you guys, yeah, you're pouring in so much love. Vaide, thank you so much for sharing in. And okay, time for some music.

All right, on that note, it's time for a wrap up. I'm going to see you guys really soon, maybe next Friday or maybe the Friday after that. You guys take care, have fun, stay safe, wait for the rains to come, enjoy the heat.